0: How do you say the groovy? How do you say the gorgeous? 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How do you say delight, delight, delight, delight?
1: We're going to dance. 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We're going to dance
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0: Oh, yeah. Don't forget, groove is in the heart, and Delight has definitely been known to smoke. On stage, that is.
1: De-groove it!

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Forget the former things. Do not dwell on the past. See, I am doing a new thing. Now it springs up. Do you not perceive it? Isaiah chapter 43, verse 18 and 19.

0: around the All It's 24 studios in Dumaguete City, Negros Oriental, Philippines. Good morning! And welcome to your morning program. This is your All Hits 24 mornings on All Hits 24, Cool FM, and on Smile Radio. On this Thursday morning, September 17, 2026. Wow. How are you doing? I'm the main man of your internet. It's for all. I'm Matt Weiner. Good morning, good morning, good morning! Good morning, Jack!
1: Good morning, Matt.
0: How was your first day morning?
1: Well, I'm fine. Thanks.
0: Well, you know that we are a day already before it's TGIF. Wow! Yes. Day before we will say, thank God, it's Friday, Friday tomorrow. What a week we had. Lots of news, lots of stuff, lots of whatever it is. But whatever the situation will be, every day it's another blessed day. Wow. Amen. Anyways, we'll be here for you all the way till 11 o'clock in the morning on this Thursday morning. We will be playing your favorite hits all the way till 11 o'clock. We will also give you the latest scoops from, well, the news radio if we do have, and of course from ours also. And as always, your requests and greetings as well. We'll tell you where you can send in your requests coming up in just a bit. But we got some stuff that we will tackle with this morning. I've heard that yesterday, or last night, if I am honest, that you want me to play CR Release Release Me. Do you think we can play that, Jack?
1: I don't know.
0: I know that you wanted it, so I will give it to you. But that's going to be next hour on our program, okay? Not this hour, because we'll have to get into to some music, because there might be some non-cool and smile listeners who might be asking, Matt, what is this kind of music that you're playing with? Yeah, we mentioned it a few days ago, and I have to reiterate again that we have some non-all-hits listener, or non-all-hits, sorry for that, non-cool and smile listeners who might be questioning our content and our program. So, there, but we're only going to play it one time, Jack. We're only going to play one time.
1: Yep.
0: And after that, we're not going to play that song again in any capacity right here on All Hits 24, okay? We're not going to play that CR Release Me at any capacity after this one, on any other program, or even within this program, after this airing, okay? And we're going to play that song next hour, okay? Anyways. It's a beautiful Thursday morning, but in some areas it's rainy Thursday. I know it's not a good rainy. Well, let's say it's a bad Thursday, but it's a different weather Thursday. And coming up on our program this Thursday morning, some odd story this morning about a father of a 9-year-old boy who cannot believe it when his credit card bills shoot up to $118,000.
2: Wow! Really?
0: Yeah, we're not kidding. $118,000 just for something on YouTube.
2: Wow!
0: And now he's worried of it. Yes, he's worried that his credit card bill reached $118,000.
2: Wow!
0: Why is that? We'll tell you about that amount later on, and about the story later on in the show, okay? And also, an update on the Ed Sheeran controversy after Macklemore and three other artists back out from being an opening act for him. But here's some good news. Macklemore decided to make a goodwill donation. And guess who wanted to challenge to donate those money for humanitarian aid? We'll tell you about that one in just a second on our showbiz headlines next hour. But coming up on our first things first, that's coming up in a few minutes, or After some songs, a quick look on the weather today, all its fam, Cool and Smile fam also, because some of you are asking why the weather here in the Philippines or in some areas is raining this Thursday morning. Wow. I understand that love you're waking up in this rainy weather, but some of you are waking up with a smiley weather. Wow. What we call it is the smile weather. No pun intended for smile radio listeners, okay? We're talking about the sunny weather. There you go. So, that's it. Anyways, let's begin the show at 9:09 in the morning on your All It's Safe and Morse. We get Lady Gaga to kickstart the program. Just dance, All It's Cool and Smile fam. You know it. Get your dancing food on. I won't say it's dancing shoes. Right, let me do it again. Get some dancing shoes ready and let's kickstart the program all the way to 11 right here on your All It's 24 Mornings.

0: Yeah! Love that track from Bayani Akbayani, and it's Ocho Ocho time. Well, by the way, so all hits and smile fam, it's really raining outside right now. Our background noise is really raining. You can hear it. Listen.
1: See that? It's
0: it's raining cats and dogs outside our studio, so it's really heavy rain. As we mentioned earlier, it's because there's a low pressure area in the intertropical convergence zone. Ayan, bumabayon na. I think some of our non-smile fam will not know what's that bio. It's clear that third lower third, please. It's we have some because I know they know the joke for our smile listeners and there, but for the radio listeners out there, especially for non-smile listeners,

0: those words are like, wow. Okay, sorry to the non-all its fam, no, non-smile fam, because we have all its fam listening to us. Non-smile fam, put that there. Sorry to the non-smile fam, it's a running joke. Okay, I know it's a running joke. So for those of you who are non-smile listeners, those of you listening elsewhere or are tuning into All It's 24, it's a running joke to the smile community when you say pumipitik bumabayo, and you know it's the bouncing guy. Okay, thank you TOC for explaining to those watching on the TV. You are good, you are really good. I'm talking about the buy of clothing, yes. Anyways, for 14 till 10 o'clock in the morning on your All It's 24 more. It's got some interesting news to read. Because yesterday, the Supreme Court has said to Congress to enact the anti-dynasty law. Wow. It says here that in the press briefer by the Supreme Court of the Philippines, before we're going to go to that stuff here, this is really important because I know a lot of you are really getting to this one. Let me look here. It says here, the Supreme Court unanimously decided that Article 2, Section 26 of the Constitution requires Congress to enact a law prohibiting political dynasties. The Supreme Court held that the Congress' failure to do so for 39 years constitutes grave abuse of discretion. So this is very good news for those of you who are really supportive of the anti-dynasty law. Because it's a thing. But I'm not going to comment on why is it really important. Because it's really, we're not a news station. We're not supposed to comment on news stuff like that. But I'm just going to tell you the news. This is from yesterday. Okay, while the news of that day was focused on Duterte, the ICC, and the subpoena. This is something that we are really happy with. But this should be enacted. Okay, the anti-dynasty law in the Congress. And this way, the anti-dynasty law will allow people to only run in the elections once and rather than the whole family who get it. So there you go. Anyways, 11 o'clock. 13 to 10 o'clock in the morning. Well, here's some odd story, all hits and smile fam, about this one. A 9-year-old YouTuber spent $118,000 or 7.4 mil, oh my goodness, 7.4 million pesos.
1: Really?
0: Yeah, 7.4 million pesos using the father's company credit card just for a $20 advertising campaign, and he's not happy with the outcome of the amount that was used. Yes. According to the story on Tom's Hardware, the father of the 9-year-old son, whom the YouTube channel name was Mighty Mike's Place, was very unhappy with his very enormous credit card bill after he was called to a meeting with his manager, corporate staff, and finance at his business at his company he worked, showing the big charge caused by just a $20 YouTube ad campaign. According to the father, Dave, the kid's streamer, complained on the views on his channel ramping only up to 5 to 11 views, which only consists of him playing the game Roblox or Minecraft on his PS5 with no editing and only a simple headphone. So he set a $20 ad budget to increase the views and run it. What is odd is this one, All It's in Smile Fam. Prior to setting an ad budget, his credit card information was being saved to buy Roblox for his son. And it was sat in his associated Google account. Remember, once information is saved, it is connected to other Google services outside the Play Store. That means that. Now, the son didn't know how ad budgets and limits work. So afterwards, the son created more ad campaigns to primarily to boost views. And he said his credit card just says approve every single time. So what does it mean? Meaning every time that his $20 ad budget is gone, then, oh my goodness, it gets approved and approved every time. Those promoted videos using the, you know, his dad's credit card, earned more than 200,000 views. Wow. With some of the 1,000 and most 200s of views. One short earned 70,000 views after a creator noticed the promotions he made. The issue regarding to his enormous ad bill is now escalated, and he's still unsure whether he will repay it up on his very hefty bill, worth $180,000, or his job being kept due to his son not learning about limits and going all the way to earn more views. Wow! You know, to be honest, Alitz fam, this is something that I don't like it. And it's really sad that the father did not know that his credit card bill shook up to $180,000 or $7.4 million, you know. Wow! Just because of that ad thing. Which is so sad. It's like 7.4 million pesos. You can just go to a Hong Kong trip with business class, first class, and then stay in five-star hotels, you know. Wow. That. Or maybe Singapore, if you want to watch Bruno Mars, I guess. Wow! That is not good. So here's a lesson. Limits are limits. So please control it. Okay? 9:51 on your odds, right, for Morris. I'm supposed to play the AKB48. Should we do that, Jack? Is it okay?
1: Yep.
0: Okay. Because I know that we've been overrunning because of some stuff. But anyways, let's play this request by Steven Perez. And this is called Poison Fortune Cookie by AKB48 on your All It's Time for Mornings. Anyways, hi to our cool FM and TV family because they're back online.

Benjamin Perez for requesting that track. That is AKB48. Goes to the Future Cookie. On your odds time for mornings on odds 24, Smile and Cool FM. Well, we're down to our final 3 minutes of our first hour. So coming up, we're going to go to the final stretch of our program. And coming up, we're going to have the latest on the Ed Sheeran controversy, because now Macklemore is deciding to donate it to humanitarian efforts. And we're going to have the one-time airing of the song CR, Release Me. So you're all requesting it. So I'll play that coming up in just a bit. Our playlist is full this morning, so we cannot anymore accept any more requests. So just enjoy the music. But you can still greet right now. It's on your screens if you're watching on our on Cool TV and Smile channel. 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Don't know.

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1: 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The following is an actor portrayal, not a real person.
2: Hello, don't be like my brother. I'm now in jeopardy because my only savings account got compromised because he just tapped the link from a message that he's invited to online gambling. Until I learned later that my bank account got compromised because he didn't think twice. He didn't know that my personal information got compromised because somebody didn't follow the instructions. Please don't be like me. I learned my lesson. The links my brother tapped are not real online gambling sites. They're really illegal.
1: Remember, if you see a text from unknown numbers, think twice. Unless it is your close friend or family member, don't tap the link. Because if you do, you might get scammed and your personal information could get compromised. Now that's really phishing. The rainy season is here again. Here are some tips to protect yourself and your family this rainy season. 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Put it to fan mode or turn the temperature higher. Floods are potential during rainy conditions. 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And most of all, take your vitamins to protect your immune system and have proper rest and exercise. The rain can come and go, but preparedness is vital for you anytime for the rainy season. 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

0: 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On your All Hits 24 mornings on this first day morning. And well, we are just a day ahead before, or a day before we go TGIF. Yep. We're not kidding. All Hits, Cool and Smile fam. Anyways, 10 after 10, this is the final hour stretch of your All Hits 24 mornings. I knew you were waiting for that CR Release Me song, but that's going to be in a few moments from now. But in the meantime, let's have some early greetings before we play this All Hits 24 exclusive. You wanted to play this song on the air, but only one time. I'm not going to play that CR Release Me afterwards. For this one, okay? Because we don't want our non-smile listeners to be, of course, be worried about our song content, okay? Anyways, happy birthday to one of our members of the Yes Smile community. Happy birthday to John De Cantaloupe, who is celebrating a year older today. Happy Happy Day to you! From All Hits 24, and of course, yours truly, Matt Reinhardt. And I want to say hi to J4, who is listening right now. He wanted to request this song. Let me check. What did he request? J4 wanted to request Shulux by Rap Project 6. I'm not sure if we can do this one on tomorrow's edition, considering the song content. We have to check it out if it's explicit or not. But I'll try to accommodate that on tomorrow's edition of All Hits 24 Mornings. I know we get some overwhelming numerous amount of requests, but because of our time of our program, so we cannot just, approve one request or get all of your requests, because time will not get into every request. So if you did request early, then there. But tomorrow I will get into some priority requests for tomorrow's edition of All It's Meant for Morning, since tomorrow is Friday Fly Day. Someone is requesting Wonderwall by Oasis. Or let me check here from the Discord. The one who sang Wonderwall. The 2 days and none of them all. Yeah, Joe Hendry went to request either Wonderwall or Morning Glory. I want to play the Wonderwall song because it's there in our library, and I love to play this one on the air. So thank you for tuning in. By the way, it's Joe Hendry, and happy Thursday morning to you. Okay. You see, thanks to all of you, All Hits fam, Cool and Smile fam, the requests have been, since we started this official simulcast on last Monday, a lot of you have been requesting songs, and we want to thank you for getting your songs being played here on our program. Hope you heard that one, and we're very happy that we made your day brighter, okay? So thank you so much, All Hits, Cool and Smile fam, for sending in your requests, and hope that you enjoyed every moment of this one. Anyways, again, if you're just joining us, to all of our All Hits fams, Cool and Smile fam, our playlist is full for today, so you cannot anymore request for your favorite songs. So if you did request already, I am sorry to tell you, we will play that one on tomorrow's edition. We'll prioritize that one, including those submitted on tomorrow's edition. So in the meantime, you can still send in your greetings, and we'll greet to you before we cap off the show. Our All Hits text line number is 0962-583-9084. Viber line is +63 962-583-9084. Socials is at All Hits 24 AlHitz24. 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It's also on your screens on our Smile channel on Twitch. All right. Are you ready? Smile fam, All Hits fam, and Cool fam. And we want to apologize to our non-smile fam. If you're eating breakfast right now, please bear with us if the song's content may be unsuitable, because there might be some of you who are eating breakfast still right now or having some coffee. 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Only once. 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

0: me now, finally, Naginhawa na kami! Apologies again to our non-smile fam who are tuning in right now. If you are eating and you're hearing that song, please apologize because we apologize because the song's content could be really stressful because it seems like it's related to some. 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
1: For that one.
0: Remove that one on the screen, please. We have to go to the next portion of our program, which is the showbiz update. Showbiz headline, sorry. You know it already. I bear myself with, and I am so sorry to our. This is so good. This is so good, but we're not going to play that song again, ever. Since we just played that song, so we're not going to play it anymore. Okay? In any capacity. Let's get with the latest updates in the showbiz.
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Sí, señor, pues, y la cosa. Wag, wag ganyan, wag ganyan. Okay, thank you. Wag ganyan. Okay, okay, okay. You got the word. Anyways, let's get the latest of the showbiz grapevine this Thursday. You know what? I'll have to keep my professional composure because this is a morning program, not a program about the toilet bowls. Because we are. Right.

0: the next segment. Well, yesterday in our program, All Hits Cool and Smile Fan, we've discussed about Macklemore being backed out from being the opening act on Ed Sheeran's Loops tour in the United States that led to the remainder of the opening acts, yes, that were supposed to perform to back out and support Macklemore. We've been telling you about this one. And also on last night's News Radio Tonight special edition about this story. Now, Macklemore has posted on socials that he will be donating $1 million of net earnings, yes, from being an opening act to organizations that supports the country Macklemore supported. Wow. Now, I'm not going to mention what is the name of the country because it's really sensitive right now and we don't want to open that stuff. But yes, the one that Macklemore supported during the opening act, he's going to donate that $1 million to organizations. So that's very good. He also says on a lengthy post that he invited Robert Kraft, the owner of some stadiums, including the Gillette Stadium in Boston, or in the Foxborough, that plan to ban Macklemore from performing, and Ed Sheeran to match the donation to support it. Well, of course, Kraft and Sheeran both matched their donation, total to $2 million.
1: Wow!
0: Excuse me. And Kraft said in a statement that prior to the Can't Hold Us singer challenging them to donate $1 million, Sheeran called him to match his donation to his and will contribute the total to fight this humanitarian crisis and ask other venue owners where Sheeran is or where Sheeran will be performing to donate money for charity. So this is very good for Macklemore after a few days saying that he said that he was backed out, he will donate that $200 million, or not $200 million, sorry, the $1 million check just to support humanitarian thing, and that is very good for that's very good for all. So there you go. But this is very good that besides all the issues regarding to that country mentioned by Macklemore, he wanted to donate that $1 million to support that country, especially to Robert Kraft and Ed Sheeran, whom even though that controversy may be still fighting with. So, there you go. So that's very good. Anyways, 10:24 on your All It's Time for Mornings. That is the latest from the All It's Time for Grapevine for this Thursday morning. Again, our sincere apologies to our non-smile listeners about that earlier song that we played. We will not replay that song ever in our capacity because the content may not be suitable for people, especially for those of you who are eating breakfast this morning. And we want to sincerely apologize that we remain committed to playing your favorite hits. And I know even though it's a running joke to the Smile and Cool community, we want to also care about the non-Smile listeners who may be confused about the song's content that we've just played earlier. So again, our sincere apologies on our song content, but we just wanted to accommodate those. So if you feel that it's inappropriate for you to listen to that song that we just played, again, our sincere apologies. Anyways, 10:25, when we come back, we'll be playing your favorite love songs and we'll be greeting you. You can see the number displayed on your screen if you want. Habermus Bathroom. Sorry for our Catholics out there. We should not remove that on the screen. This is a bad joke because you should show this on the Twitch channel because we have some Catholics who are listening to our station who may be feeling this is a distressful, offensive joke. So please remove that on the screen, please, because I know this is a distraint joke. Anyways, when we come back, I will be playing your favorite love songs and we'll be greeting you. It's on your screen, the request lines. And again, for those of you listening on the radio, 0962-583-9084. Socials all its way for ALLHITZ24. Got this song here from Laika Gariano back in 2015, and it's just been resurfaced recently because the older her now wanted to re-record a version of her 2015 song, because at the time when she's already 21 years old already. When she was 15 years old, when the song was originally released in 2015, All Hits Cold Hits Smile Fam, she was 11 years old and now she's 21 years old, and she wanted to re-record that version of this hit back in 2015. This is called Pwede Nang Mangarap. Hope you enjoyed this one. And this is a requested track, by the way, by John Positon. John, I have your request right now. Enjoy this one right here on your All It's 24 mornings all the way till 11. Right here on All It's 24, Cool FM and Smile Radio. Good morning.

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1: 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Make sure all emergency contacts are already on your phone book. And make sure everyone practices the cover, duck, and hold technique. You can also attend earthquake evacuation drills to make sure that you are safe in the event of an earthquake. This Earthquake Tips has been brought to you by the Internet's Hits for All. 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Here's a reminder. 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

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Well, we're down to the final 26 minutes of our program, so let's play your favorite hits, or more of your favorite hits right now. Let's slow things down with some Bryan Adams, shall we? Do I have to say the words? Not this one. From Waking Up the Neighbors, on your All It's 24 Mornings, on All It's 24

0: the Colin, wherever you will go from 2001. This is your All It's Ready for Morning, 7 till 11 o'clock. Well, we're almost done with our program, Jack, for today.
1: Yep.
0: And we are going to rush up already because we only have a few minutes to go. And then if you're done having your breakfast, maybe it's time to grab lunch. There you go. Wow! Time to grab lunch for a bit. All right, time to say hello to our All It's fam this Thursday morning. It's greeting time.
2: It's greeting time.
0: By the way, is that track, wherever you will go, is a requested track. RJ Baroque requested that track. So thank you so much, and happy Thursday morning to you. Thank you for tuning in. Give a second, eh? Give a second, eh? Who else we going to say hello with, Jack? Can we have the list here?

Hi to Bidigo Industrial Jr. He wanted to request Panaginip by Nicole, the one who won the one of the awards for the, from the Out Awards. Tomorrow I'll play that one since of course. Since our place was full. We mentioned this earlier, so tomorrow I'll play that one. Hi also to Tom Toloka. He wants to request Hagan by Brisom, but I can't play that this morning, so maybe tomorrow, okay? I will play that as it is, all right? Also want to say hello to Pinky De Leon and Dylan Yang from Laguna. Thank you so much for tuning in. Dylan and Pinky De Leon from Joseph Conrad Bulaklak. Thank you. And he wanted to request I Had Nothing by Whitney Houston, the one we just played earlier. Thank you so much and happy first day morning to you. Also, hello to Mom Daisy Pino of Cebu Sagrada Cross and Health Services. Thank you for tuning in and happy first day morning to you. Okay. Also, hello to Adrienne Senoza of Business World. Hello, happy Thursday morning. Greetings from Paulo Barcelona, the chief news anchor of Newsway of Philippines. Thank you so much. Stephen Perez, thank you so much for tuning in. I hope you enjoyed that AKB48 request we've just played earlier. And hello also to John De Cantaloupe, the birthday boy. He requested Puso Ligaw. We mentioned this one earlier. We played the original one. Thank you. Hi also to Mark Everett PS, who is tuning in also from... he's tuning in via Cool FM. Thank you and happy Thursday morning to you. Hello also to John and Navarro. Thank you so much. And who else we're going to say hello to? Oh, yeah. Hi also to Joya, who is in the Smile Control Room, who is managing the video this morning. And to... let me double check here, eh? Uh-huh. There's someone who mentioned. Let me just focus on that. I think it's in the first hour of our program. Joya from the Smile side and Claro, I guess on the Cool side. I guess Claro. Claro from the Cool side. There you go. Thank you. Thank you for handling the mask controls for the video side for this morning. There you go. Thank you, Joya, for mentioning it. Thank you. And who else wants to say hello with? Hi to Nia Palava. Thank you for requesting Bryan Adams and Sawadika by Lisa. Thank you so much for tuning in and happy Thursday morning to you. Hi also to John Kendrick Limas, who is tuning in right now, and Franz Kubina. Thank you so much for tuning in. Hello and happy Thursday morning to you. Christopher Gamon van Garda, hello also. Thank you so much for tuning in. May you have a wonderful Thursday morning with you, and thank you for tuning in to All It's 24 Mornings. And I want to say a happy Thursday morning. Who wants to say hello with Jack? Okay. Hi to Christina De La Cruz. Thank you so much for tuning in, and happy Tuesday morning to you. And thank you so much. RJ also, thank you so much for tuning in to All It's 24 Mornings, and happy Thursday morning to you. Anyways, I do not have enough time to say hello to the rest, and I don't have enough time to play one more song. I have to go now and have some lunch break. For me and you also, All Hits Cool and Smile fam, enjoy your lunch and enjoy wherever your day may be too. Tomorrow is Friday Fly Day, All Hits Cool and Smile fam, and we're going to be coming up our first week simulcasting tomorrow, so we're going to have a big one tomorrow. We're going to be previewing what tracks are we expected to play on Fresh First, on our Fresh First preview tomorrow, and of course the same things as we always do. We got to play your favorite music, give you the latest happenings, and whatever it is on tomorrow's edition of your All It's 24 Mornings. Thank you so much, All It's Cool and Smile fam, for sending your greetings. I cannot greet every one of you, but thank you so much for tuning in. For those of you who have requested, and I can't play it, and

0: 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And on Cool FM, it's Cool FM PH. It's KOOLPH. KOOL. FMPH. All right. And don't forget to follow me on socials. We are at Matt Reinhardt OFC. MATTREANHARTOFC. Gotta go. I'm Matt Reinhardt. Say Bujaki. Bom Gia. Enjoy the rest of your Thursday morning with you. And of course, have yourselves a great day with you. Ciao, ciao. Hi to everybody. And bye-bye.
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3: 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Ngayon lang yung komentaryo ko. 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

0: First and foremost, thank you very much, Mecom, for that advisory. Now I will teach you how to have a good position on the bed.
1: Let's go! Find it! Send!
0: Send. Open send.
1: I have a meter right here.
0: What?
1: This show is Filipino. We need to change the language.
0: Hola!
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1: 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Ayun.
0: Mabuhay ang New Food Army.
1: Uy!
0: Mabuhay ang collective food of the Philippines. New Food Army.
1: Wow. 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Teka.
0: Tapos may ano, may mouse doon pa dun sa ano, dun sa ano, dun pala yun.
1: Ay, sorry.
2: Oh. I would like to say, DGC4 is us!
0: This is why Mekong gave us an advisory.
1: God,
0: anyways, it has been a very long time, everybody. When was the last time we had a live broadcast on PWC? It was a very long time ago. In fact, it was last July of this year, I believe. Welcome aboard to PWC for the first time since a very long time. It's yours truly, DJ San, alongside Mr. Revert P. Galang and I'm Filipino. We are right here on Cool FM and on Cool TV, as well as our social media platforms, youtube.com/TGON Entertainment, facebook.com/TGON Cool FM Manila, sulasok.com/TKS Terabi Gamer 1049.
1: Oh no!
0: I don't know.
1: Suspended!
0: Oh my God!
1: Wala na!
2: Dapat ginawa nyo na lang DCX yan! Dapat ginawa nyo na lang yan DCX!
1: Oo, pwede!
0: Oh, wow!
1: Sayang!
0: What a day! Fellas of the society, Opong is now out of the Philippine area of responsibility. So that's why we don't need any more coverage, but we'll leave you with this one. Unfortunately, there are casualties because of the storm. Our thoughts and prayers go out to the victims of the devastating storm that we had, and we are hoping there will be no storms next month. And also, thank you to the student publication team, Amplify. Apparently, this first ever news bulletin that we have co-produced together, and the next up. Program or the next event rather that you'll get to see will be this coming Friday, October 3 at 7 a.m. on Cool FM. And in all honesty, fellas of the society, there's one thing I can tell you, Mr. TK Estetabi Gamer. I think Terabi is searching for a certain person right here, and there it is. HD2 is suspended. Let's go to EDSA.
2: When will kailan hindi paano ma-unsuspend yan, ha? Going.
0: Answer the question, or I'm going to recommend you, Mr. TK, instead of a gamer. Just kidding. Please don't take it as a threat.
2: It's
0: a
2: paano natin ibalik ang HD2? Paano natin ibalik si HD2?
1: Wala, guys.
0: He can't answer because he knows it's... I mean, look at the data.
2: Paano ibalik si HD2?
0: -100%. Unbelievable.
1: For real.
2: Parang ratings na yan, ha? SCTV ratings.
1: Derby, it's ready na. Okay na.
0: First and foremost, before we start the general yapping right here on wonderful station, I just wanted to give an acknowledgement and sending my good luck to my good friend and colleague, the host of Yapping with Stewberry, the one and only Stewberry. She is currently preparing for the upcoming DSPC this coming November. Her school is going to fight for it, and if in case she will win, she's going to represent along with her team.
2: Mag-DSPC din ako.
0: Oh my God. Wow!
2: Wow! Radio proud ang kuli ko.
0: No wow. way. Are you gonna make it though? Are you gonna make it though for November? Wow!
2: Ako yung magiging leader nila!
0: Good luck, Mr.
2: Pampers TV.
0: Good luck, Mr. Pampers TV. Use your charm and aura from Pampers TV. That's the only thing I can say. And let's see. I believe NSCP for NSPC this year is, I believe, next year rather, is going to be held in Visayas this time. With some sort of a difficulty in terms of transportation, and especially with the recent onslaught of the storm. But hopefully, that thing will push through without any problems whatsoever. Shout out as well to our amazing, lovely audiences who have been already here since the inauguration of our brand new collaboration. This is more of a block time, actually, because a lot of people are probably wondering, hey, DJ Sen, do you have any time slot devoted for the publication? I said yes. I can sacrifice my show for a bit for this one because I have obligations. So everybody knows that. Shout out to Mr. Toro the Wilson, Reggie Jr., Telepreneur, my good friend and colleague, also enrolled.
2: MSC, librihan mo ako ng pagkain. MSC, bigyan mo ako ng pagkain.
1: Wala akong pera sa joke. 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
2: Bigyan mo ako ng pizza, pambili lang pagkain.
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0: Gatas! Milk, make sure it's natural, bro. Make sure it comes from natural stuff, okay?
1: Okay.
0: Make sure it's not from artificial, okay?
2: TGF gatas.
1: TGF milk pa talaga. Pakain ako sa pizza.
0: I forgot what number that is.
1: Pizza kasi ako sa bahay.
0: By the way, Mr. Telepreneur, I hope everything is well in your area, in the branch specifically, because obviously Teacher's Day is going to be held this coming Friday, and I hope all is well at your end. Let's see what else do we have in here. Mr. CK Academy Gamer, I hope you're going to have some sort of a STEM break pretty soon enough. I mean, a break from your school, at least, so that we can... focus more on the most historic collaboration of all time. About the Challenge Fest coverage, it was all my fault, okay? First and foremost, I DJ'd. TLDR, I DJ'd at that event. So I have no control whatsoever on my camera. I'll take responsibility for that coverage. For that one mess of a coverage. I mean, I was on stage the entire time. I was playing music. And I was literally playing the DZMM bumper. So...
2: Sen!
0: What?
2: Sponsor!
0: What?
1: You sponsor, Sen!
0: For God's sakes. It's always the sponsors. It's always the freaking sponsors. That's just unbelievable. Also, shout out to MAPS! Mount Everest Parent Signature, and to the one and only Mr. FBS X Ice Cream, Gabriel Ansaldo. Also, MSA is actually touring. I believe this is 7-Eleven?
3: Okay, quick question. Why are they playing Fat Guys, which is an unreleased song?
1: Well, sorry, nakalimutan ko kasi may ano eh. May nagpapasok.
0: Oh, and by the way, for those of you who are watching, please disregard our advertisements. Those advertisements are actually paid for and station. Also want to support local, pro-Filipino, yes. Pro-Filipino, may bagong silang, may bagong, oh wait, no, sorry, wrong. I got the wrong one. Alrighty, MSA, what are we going to haunt? What are we going to buy for tonight? I believe if he's not gonna buy milk, then he's gonna buy, I don't know. As long as it has the color white.
3: He's still gonna buy, you're on mute.
0: Oh,
3: mute.
0: I think
3: MSA, you're on mute.
2: Okay. Naalala ko naman yung 45 in a... Code 45 incident accusation.
0: Code 45
3: beer! This show is brought to you by PGF Oatmeal.
0: Let's go!
2: Yes!
0: Let's go! Now that is the real definition of open wide. Clip this, chat. Clip this.
2: Bagong clip.
0: I'm done. Cool FM 12. Cool FM 12.9. Part 3. So good. PCP gets on another submission. This is just amazing. You know what? Hear us out, alright, Mr. MSA Show. May sasabihin ako, MSA Ulam Reveal 2.0 live on your show.
2: Yan na yung ad ng Code 45 po. Tingin ang inyo. Yes. Adam Orelar po.
0: Adam Orelar, yes! Mr. Adam Orelar.
2: The one guys, Adam Orelar. I would like to have an announcement coming soon. We will merge Blue Talk and Storytime together. Abangan nyo yan. By the way, guys, what if ibalik ko matulugan, no? Joke lang.
0: Hey!
3: Can I have an announcement?
0: Sure, go ahead.
3: Okay, I could finally say that on Monday, September 29th, it will be the premiere of Swift FM. So I'm very excited for y'all to watch the very first episode. And on next Monday, the second episode, we will be having a special report for the life of a showgirl. That's all. Thank you.
0: Public service announcement. Public service announcement from Humes 95.5. Can anyone send us a Maria Ozawa video because our UN country is associated with her? That's all I can say at the moment. If anybody who's willing to volunteer, please send it on yours truly DMs so that we can use it as our costume for our live broadcast. Thank you. All right, what is MSA going to buy now?
2: MSA, bibili ng gatas. MSA, bibili ka ng TGF gatas.
1: Burbrand!
0: Yes!
2: Burbrand!
0: Burbrand! Go get Burbrand! Yes!
1: Joke na joke. Teka. Gagi! Ipili daw, tila mo!
3: Pambira na ba dito?
0: I only realized. Here's the thing. The story is playing Cool FM live. It's on Filipino. Everything is on Filipino.
2: TGF
0: root
2: beer. No
0: way. TGF. We love TGF. The generics pharmacy. Ow. What the heck? I got it. Oh, never. There we go. Brilliant.
2: Ito na, bibili na dyan.
0: Oh my god.
2: Ayan, ito na, bibili niya.
0: He's gonna do. Bro, get the beer, bro. Get the beer. Not that one. Get the beer. Oh, yes. He's gonna get the beer. Let's go. He's gonna get the beer. Get the
2: beer. No, root beer, yan. It's just juice.
0: Getting the beer, bro. No way.
2: No, that's root beer. Root beer is alcohol.
0: Okay, this
2: root beer is not.
0: This is absolute nuts, bro.
2: Root beer.
0: He's actually.
2: Beer is not alcoholic.
4: Yeah, like a girl.
0: Exactly.
1: Bro, gusto ko na kumain. No, bibili muna ako.
4: We're all
0: that's just brilliant. Advertisement jump scare, I'm loving it. Oh my god.
2: Naalala ko naman yung last episode ng ano.
0: MSA show, nah. We're not gonna go back to that Colt 45 incident, bro. No way.
3: Nah.
0: You know what?
2: Salamat sponsor.
0: I want you to recreate the Colt 45 incident. I want to see it for myself, homie. Please, it's for our viewers.
1: Ang problema, wala na akong beer doon. Ayoko na uminom ng lychee. May beer doon isa pa.
0: Oh, screw this. That's it. I'm getting my own.
2: Sabihin mo ka lang ng Mountain Dew, tapos sabihin mo lang beer yan.
0: That's just insane, bro. Bro, MSA, open your cam again. We want you. We want to see you drinking again, bro. I swear, if MSA actually. Time is ticking, my friend. I'll tell you this. I'll tell you that one right now. Time is literally ticking at the moment. That's just amazing. I'll tell you this one. Here's the thing, fellas of the society. This is why I love Mr. MSA's show. He drinks live and is exactly the same as me. But unlike MSA, I don't have love for a certain human body part. Now that's a complete fact.
3: And is the given body part a
0: reach for the pot. Okay, everybody knows about that thing. We have no problem at all. Let's see what else do we have in here. Wow. Imagine that. We have Miss Baklang Nagla Laptop right now on the main chat room right now. Go give Baklang Nagla Laptop a quick hello. 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We are also sponsored by SoGo Hotels. Please, for the love of peace and prosperity, do not destroy any more SoGo hotels. We are begging you, please stop destroying our SoGo headquarters. I'm begging you, please.
3: And stop.
0: Here's the thing. Everybody knows about the Recto incident, and then now we have a billboard being destroyed by strong winds. That was also under SoGo. And it's really disappointing to see how Soga really fell.
2: Binalas ba, guys, binalas ba yung mga Sogo, ha? 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
0: Mainly because there's no Sago.
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0: Mecom is much more healthy than this.
1: This ayan, nakalabas na ako ng 7-Eleven. 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
2: Punta ka na Maynil. 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Yes! Burbran!
0: No way!
2: Burbran ang gamit niya, pre! Burbran!
0: Burbran and then Colt 45 Kerr!
1: Yeah!
2: Yeah, let's
1: go! I'm not gonna do that,
0: bro. Oh my god, bro! That's just way too... Oh! T-Gips and men!
1: Gagong gito ko sensor. Gagong.
0: No. Bro, drinking it, man. What?
2: No.
0: Please, no. I'm drinking it.
1: Masa yung overlay ko. Gag. Bruh. CF3.
0: This is just brilliant. By the way, fellows of the society, if in case you're probably unaware of the surroundings, I am now going to officially dock my location. I'm going to officially dock my location. DJ San is inviting you to... Here's the thing, here's the funny part. This is advertisement time, fellows of the society. If you wish to meet and greet yours truly, DJ San, then meet me at FM Aura or at Market Market on October 3, beginning at 1 p.m. to 5 p.m. Again, meet me at BGC or either way. That's all I can say. Meet me at BGC on October 3 from 1 p.m. to 5 p.m. I will be personally there along with some of my mates. Our vicinity, our meetup place will be either on Market Market or at SM Aura, or either way I will be there both. So come find me, go chase me, and I wish you all the best of luck. So that's all I can say. Market. We'll keep on advertising that thing for the rest of
2: market.
0: You know, it's kind of ironic because I have to sacrifice. The funny thing is, imagine if we actually go live on Cool FM, then, wait, no, GKB, GK, oh, okay, that's actually good, okay, fellas of the society, we're actually having a potential, there is a possibility we're gonna return GKB in the form of, well, we're going live, alright, right after
2: our special guys.
0: Who is that? Oh my god.
1: I'm done. Sa bahay ko. Kita nyo naman.
0: While MSA is returning ang back to his house, this is where we conclude TWC going for this fight. Evening. Thank you very much for watching. And just kidding. Imagine MSA's smoothless transition. MSA shows smooth transition from his from going to house all to the start of it. That would be brilliant. Oh my god. Thank you very much to TGF. Okay, Chef Terebi is going to demonstrate on how to cook TGF. Terebi, go ahead. First, you put the can. Where's the can? Okay, there's the can. And then you get the pan. Get the pan. There it is. Okay, yeah. Now you put the... There it is. And now you can throw the can away. So,
2: hindi, may kulang yan. 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
5: Ah, tama, tama. Bawang.
0: Okay. Never mind. Yan. MSA is gonna demonstrate on how to drink your brand. He's gonna demonstrate on how to... Okay.
2: Hold 45 incident na naman.
0: Focus now, bro. This is our one and only chance because MSA is walking out.
5: Para pagod sa trabaho, mag-Burbran.
0: Burbran!
2: Red Tech, you said.
5: What?
0: Alright, here we go. MSA Burbran mukbang. Here we go. Come on, MSA. Do your thing, bro.
2: Teke.
3: Sabina ko, mukbang edition.
0: I'm done, man. Wait, hear me out. This is Burr Brand, right? This is Burr Brand. And then MSA is gonna drink it, right?
2: Ayun! Cold 45!
0: MSA, hear me out. Burr Brand is milk, right? And you're the one who's gonna drink Burr Brand, right? Nima, ha?
2: You
0: We're doing it again! Nima, ha? MSA TV. We're doing it. Let's go.
6: Eat it. MSA TV.
2: Yes.
6: 我告诉你，这个牛奶真的好喝到，让我都不知道该说啥。说不定里面有cam呢。我的妈！ 我真的太爱他。你们好，今天我们来尝尝MSA TV牛奶，来一口吧。你别笑。我告诉你们，这个牛奶真的好喝到，让我都不知道该说啥。说不定里面有cam呢。哎呦我的妈！
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7: Before we conclude the program, a huge shout out to Mr. Packwatch, also known as DJ 1700 over 3 MOS, also known as my friend and colleague Mr. Red Techie. To answer your question on my freaking DMs, Mr. Red Techie, no, they are not my classmates. Thank you very much. And as we conclude TWC for this evening, we
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8: 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Tapos lahat.
7: We're doing as much. It's exact almost 11 o'clock. Please stand by for a
6: 10 hour air check. This milk is really good. I don't
7: know what to say. This
6: is amazing. Thank you
7: so much for watching. Enjoy the rest of your weekend. We'll see you next week.
6: You're welcome. Today we're going to try it.
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1: Matulog na kayo, mga isteng yawa.
0: So, I believe this is probably a recording of one of MSA's unreleased songs. 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

Hello, good evening. This is Blue Talk, and we're live again here at Cool FM. So, okay. So, Cool TV, LTV, and PC Radio 1. So, usapang twice muna tayo. So, again, kakarelease lang ng bagong kanta ng Twice, which is this is 4. It's current. And yeah, please stream Twice and please stream this is 4 not Twice. So getting like a million views now. I haven't took a look on how many views it is. So ngayon, dito na tayo sa Lamong SMP. I'm only alone here, just I'm the only player here online, so wait lang. Oh sh, what is it? So medyo magulo tong ano, tong UI na to. Medyo magulo tong UI na to. It is oh, but Sven. It's named after the same dog from PewDiePie series in Minecraft. Nilipit ko na pala lahat sa ano. So, wow! Okay. 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O ba siya? So, here's my underground base. So here's my underground base. I try to organize everything I have. So bang dami ko ng stacks na wheat. 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Everything I own. 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Bad Omen 4. Bad Omen 2. Bad Omen 4. Later, that's for later. Tomorrow, I guess. So I got the armor trims. All the CDs, just 4 songs. No, 3 songs, only 3 songs. There's 2 duplicates of 13, 4 duplicates of Cat, and 1 desktop mode. Actually got the mending child book from the one shot. Tulong muna. Kateleport si Sven sa ano. 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Actually, upo lang muna si Sven.

0: nagkahanap kasi ako ng mga nung nagkahanap kasi ako ng mga letter writing to, ng mga letter scrapped dito sa mga ancient debris. 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Gotta have to admit, sobrang basuhan. Okay, I'll use this fire rocket. I don't know who put that here, but I have to use it for travel. Aray. Kasi may ano siya, may fireworks talaga to eh. Kaya, gonna hurt. Flying that shit here. Oh my god. Oh, we have found another. I think we have found another thing. I don't know what this is called. I'm not. I don't even know what this is called. Don't call me on Bone Trick, please. Anyways, Fine. Chest. Ah, it's the same shit I've visited earlier. Time of pickaxe fortune. Oh my god. This shit's lit. Oh. What the hell was that? Okay. This might be the new place. I mean, the new title font of the underground. Oh! Dati pa pala. Oh no. Bake potato. Yes, automatically I got the cool torch. Whoa. Chill out. Free leather. Other leather. Okay. I might find another one of these. Blackstone fortresses. Push four shot. How many of these fireworks? Why they have the fireworks for?
1: Fair warning, Blue, you're using the fireworks that, you know, the fireworks you're using, you're not supposed to use that.
0: Oh. No, I wanna, because, what is this called?
1: Prem, kumuputok yan, baka masira pa yung armor mo.
0: I'm running out of fireworks, I'm running out of gunpowder, that's why I have to use this.
1: Tapos tingnan mo for 5 seconds, like, place one down, you will see why. The fireworks will explode. See? You're gonna get damage and your armor's gonna be broken. Trust me, bro. Tapos tingnan mo pa yung fireworks na yan. It's...
0: I know, but I ran out of gunpowder, so yeah.
1: Bro was desperate for gunpowder, that's why he's using that. Go home, bro, go home.
0: Wait, what's it? I forgot. Team.

I was supposed to find the another scraps of netherite. Actually got one. I got four. Now I have to use some hunt. Anyways, the misc. I move all everything. Nilipat ko lahat ng mga items ko dito sa base na underground base na to. In case walang mag-Marcos, in case walang, ay, walang, sorry. Pag nakaw, walang mag-nakaw ng mga stuff ko. This is the least, I don't know if it's effective, but I hope anyone, wala ba siguro nanakaw ng mga items ko, no? 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And actually I've lost my armor. I lost my chest plate. Hindi ko nalagay sa nag-drop siya, tapos hindi ko nag-pick up, kaya na-despawn yung na-despawn yung armor. Where is it? Where's my diamonds? Okay. Diamond. Make another one. I mean, make another one.

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I need the black stone. Okay, here's the black stone. Obsidian. Go. And these, it's not on the tree. Oh, well, in that space. Okay, this is useless. One is useless. Will burn. Here's the diamond chest plate. Have the redstone. Why redstone? Because it's red. Why red? Oh, I forgot. I need to dupe this. I can dupe this armor shroom by using one black stone and seven diamonds. Seven diamonds. One's not armor shroom. And boom, I duped one. Now this building,

I don't have this in the armor trap. Oh! Oh! Didn't we use this elytra soon? If I got the chance to have the fireworks. Now I'll store this in... this. What's funny? I got this special skin of an elytra. Special skin of an elytra. But if I put the armor... now, if I put down... wear it. I got the pancake cape because I have the official Minecraft now. I have the official Minecraft now. But it's not fully paid. It's from Xbox Game Pass. Which I got for free from Discord. I have to pay another 519 pesos. Next Game Pass. But it's the next Game Pass, yeah. Ay, but dala ko to, But dala ko yung snap armor trim. Dito pala si Foldy.

These two enchantments into one. 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What about Fortune 1? Pinapatanong masyadong ano eh. Ay, God. Okay, put this in. Efficiency 5. Pickaxe. Always better to have this Fortune pickaxe.

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Wait. 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I needed a diamond, bowl. I needed a diamond, or a... For now, stone arrow. Bala. In case the lemon shops or the lemon lemon sculpts, I'm able to buy XP. Oh, nga pala, shit. For saplings, we need planted to get additional more. Oh, additional one more. 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

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Okay, diamond. We got diamonds. Nice, there, so. Actually, I can use the time brush. The stone version. 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Oh my god, this one's supported. Oh my god, we can get through this. From the distance, we can hear the sound. He sounds the skull sensor. Sorry guys, I'm bad. Also from the audio, the new version of Minecraft, Dummy the Duck. Last time I played this was in my grade, grade, I don't know, but it's not high school now, but

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That's a waste. Just two. Hand diamond. One diamond. 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My god. 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Dummy banana on diamonds. That diamond hoe isn't as useless as before. Look, you're more efficient at getting XP's from skulls. Our target level is 19. 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

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Oh my god, man. 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Right now. Take more XP's. Because we need some. 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What? Hold on, some diamonds. 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Okay. 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

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Another diamond. 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Coming. Oh, someone. What's wrong there? Thank you for my sinner diamond. 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Not the only one who has gone there. Because of the torches. I don't usually put torches. Six left. 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I guess we mine some more of these.

Oh my god, they used to be here. And here's my... Ang nakaiwan siguro ng mga cold tea. 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Possibly ako nang iwan ng furnace at... 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Possibly nang iwan ng furnace at ng... Crafting table dito. Maybe it was me, but... I'm not sure, so... I'm not gonna steal any cobalt there. Oh, yeah, thief.

can also get some XP from mining questions. Find some redstone.

Oh my god. 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Okay. Yeah, I'm just gonna fix it kasi magiging manag lalo yung computer na to. 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Yep, we're at 90. Go back home. We're going back home. It's time to pick some cactus into one. Just see nothing. What you want? Just if I... Oh! After we got fortune...

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The fishing rod mending. Great. Great. Perfect mending to anyways.

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Gargantas. Eu parei de colocar um curtido, se não é que ela... Vou pegar as costas. Poxa, mano, eu já sei tudo, eu dei só um... E eu também me bebo e... Advancements. There's an efficiency bond pickaxe. How would we cook this? If we cook something, we cook something out, we get enough XP. So, let's try it. Waffle chop. Okay. We put some of the furnace, we keep the diamond. We collect some diamond. Back. If we also do the trades, we can gain some more XP. It's the Arcitopa number time, it's Arcitopa Island. Still a long player in this server. Weird. Oh my god. Buddy. Buddy, again, I'm not going to move on. Enchanting armor. Enchanting armor. A lapis bomb, okay. Enchant natin itong armor. Enchant natin itong armor ito. Are you serious? Okay, maybe...

kasi pina-enjoy ko yung muna yung mending dito sa armor. Hindi nagagana yung enchanted table for other enchantments. Something that doesn't cost an emerald, I mean. Trade some emerald. I'm gonna trade some items with emerald. Some of yung mga books. Emeralds for emeralds. I'm 6 foot. Let's go drop Lina. I have a trick. Dami akong pong news. Sa Kimonov. Watch me do this trick. Okay, so I got a lot of bone meals here. But first of all, we sort items first. Okay. Perfect. Fish. Here. Other useless shit. Okay. Mali. Here's tools. Travel. Bones. For bones. Sapa. I'm gonna go extreme, I guess.

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So, wait. Awa-water muna tayo. 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Oh my god. So the Ashitoba Island. Right now. I want to trade a lot of sticks. The villagers. Because why not? Take it back anyways. Yes. I'm going down the emeralds. Now we're back. Now we're back. And we combine the diamond pickaxe. These two pickaxes to combine the enchantments. We have efficiency 5 and efficiency 2 pickaxe. And efficiency 5 pickaxe. And we gain efficiency 5 though. Pickaxe that is named. Take a pasan ya. I'm gonna get 3 per time for more emeralds. For more goods. For more emeralds.

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Yung pag pala natin additional EXP passage trading. Yeah, additional EXP for I need some coal, man. Okay, no. How about this one? So now I'm going to gold. Not worth it. Kailangan ko yung pang-luto yun. 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How about this place? How about this place?

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Be right back, be right back. Oh yeah. I have booked with carrots for good news, man. 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

Welcome back, your buddies, smile to light hobbies. 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Oops. One more. 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One of the instruments, the working on it. I hope this is about it. I got that move. I wrote. Jump on the catapult and throw them in the tree at the ball. Jump on the little some blue talk. It's just the number and current state of the mall S&P. Malang salamat sa mga tagapakinig at tagapanood. Maraming salamat. See you next Saturday. And bye. Mga pala 8:58 pala. So we have 2 more minutes. Pero pa naubos ang oras ko.

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0: Voice crack, sorry, voice crack. What is this? Okay. Jumpon, you got a person. Some, you talk at Jumpon 1 hour, Minecraft will be so. Fucking meeting again, ma, and ma, ma. That's thing that's, you and my son are at SPC Studios. Again, this program ends now. Goodbye. It was a... 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